bitch like you. Cause if she suffocates, she'll suffer more. And then she'll die too. Well, gotta go. I'm almost at the bridge now. Oh shit, I forgot. How am I supposed to send this shit out?

just a perfect day. Drink sangria in the park. And then later, when it gets dark.